0: But I'm gonna live Rasta with your children. And when I see you again, it's gonna be all right, yeah.
1: Apaçık Radyo Müzikleri.

Possum and a raccoon. The raccoon was up the cinnamon tree and the possum was on the ground. The possum hollered up to the raccoon, says, "Hey, bub," says, "throw me some cinnamons down." The raccoon hollered down to the possum, says, "Look, bub," says, "you laying in the shade," says, "what is you worried about?"

Peavine. So I said, hey, bub, I says, why you gwine? So he bucked his eyes and he curled his tail. He says, look, bub, says, I'm going to find some muscadine.

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So I see the little red hen and a rooster. So the hen told the rooster, said, look here, bub, says, I ain't gonna take this setting down. I'm setting you hatching off black and brown, you out catfishing all over town.

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So the black cat says to the yellow cat, said, look, bub, said, let's go across town and clown. So the yellow cat says, yes, we'll go across town. But bub says, when we get over there, says, you better set your little self down.

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I says, I got a $20 bill and a Cadillac car. And I knows a cute little place right over the hill. She said, look, bub, said, the heck with your car, but you can keep talking about that hill.

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the hats, Billy Holly Holly Flex, Johnny Shoppy Shoppy Shoppy Show. Bobby Dee Dee Dee Dee Dee Dee Dee Dee Dee Dee Dee Dee Dee Dee Dee Dee Dee Dee Dee Dee Dee Dee Dee Dee Dee Dee Dee Dee Dee Dee Dee Dee Dee Dee Dee Dee Dee Dee Dee Dee Dee Dee Dee Dee Dee Dee Dee Dee 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

And God heard Israel's cry. 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Your cry has been heard. Donald Lawrence, Tri-City, Sarah the Baptist. All right, y'all, let's get it.

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1: From Jamaica to Turkey, from Mikey J to Istanbul. 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

Cumartesi geceleri 21'de Apaçık Radyo'da. Rest memo, you're on the town. 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Rest memo, you're my DJ, remember that.

We fellas that lived uptown where they used to play the blues different from the fellas downtown. They lived in the French part of town, and we lived in the Garden District. Well, our ideas for the blues was different from theirs. They had the French and the Spanish style together. We had but one kind, that Negro style.

history of oppression. You know we can't erase it in a pop song, but the facts we gotta face it. Men rape women and man rapes the environment, and people with opposed religious views are violent. How can we advance with a

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Was he asleep? Maybe dead, maybe dying. I saw in heaven all the angels.

continuing saga of male control and domination, of psychosexual and economic manipulation in our society. The historical male condition is one of deceptive coercion and violence, and the woman's fate is too often one of resignation and silence. The typical male thinks with his dick. That's how he rationalizes shallow sexual conquest as a means of self-expression and fulfillment in a world of alienation and emptiness under modern capitalism. However, the typical male considers a similarly promiscuous woman a whore, a slut, or a steez. The typical male likes a submissive woman, one that's into shallow sexual experience but is not demanding. A woman who demands respect or demands commitment in a relationship is often facing rejection by the typical male.

historically, some characteristics of the typical male are as follows. There's the stereotypical, brutal, assaulting, barbaric male. The one that's obsessed with violence. The one that we see in Hollywood movies and are most accustomed to. We also have what is now known as the sensitive rapist. One who wants to feel like there's a mutual understanding before he entraps the woman in a cycle of codependent sexual service. Then there's the pseudo-feminist, who may be committed to a woman, who may even be involved in the women's movement, but still oppresses by including his own self-serving patriarchal agenda in the situation. He may be from any racial or class background, from any religious or sexual orientation. All of these

typical male listens to a woman from a position of dominance or privilege. What that means to the women is the typical male does not listen. The typical male conditions women to blame themselves for a failing relationship or for male infidelity. The typical male enslaves women in the working place as well, forcing women to tolerate sexual harassment in exchange for unequal compensation and status. The typical male is reactionary, conservative, a Klansman standing in Operation Rescue picket lines. The typical male is also a liberal. He supports pro-choice, why not? He impregnates women and can't deal with the consequences of parenthood.

0: incidents of rape and sexual assault are staggering. The typical male will still say, if she don't want to get pregnant, she shouldn't spread her legs. In the U.S. alone, where 4 women a day are killed by men, and every 18 seconds a woman is battered, typical males still find misogynistic music and comedy appropriate. In a potentially sexual situation, the typical male cannot act responsibly. The typical male thinks no means yes.
1: The majority of all rapes are committed by people who knew their victims. Co-workers, friends, relatives, neighbors, classmates, and dates.

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In 15 years, it's hard to comprehend that happening. All the countries all over the world via satellite. It's very difficult to comprehend.

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I followed the sound of a jukebox coming from up the levee. All of a sudden I could hear somebody whistling from right behind me. I turned around and she said,

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The fields are empty, abandoned 59 Chevy. 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

0: 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Entering very deeply into your brains, every cell, the words,
1: Apaçık Radyo.
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0: 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Thank you ever so much, everybody. 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